0: rest of it as an offering, you did not tithe.
1: So I just paid an offering?
0: Yes.
1: So I wasn't left on stranded?
0: No, I didn't say that.
1: No, I'm asking.
0: I ain't say that. You asked me if you tithe.
1: Right.
0: In order to tithe, that meant a tenth of whatever the Lord gave you, you gave back to him. Now, what people get mad

0: Nah, this ain't on the paper. 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This right here is something I seen with my and I was confused until I talked. Okay,
1: come on, you done started it now.
0: No, you go to church and everything.

0: read Acts chapter 14, verse number 14, and you will see that the text says the apostles Barnabas and Paul.
1: Yeah.
0: So that means when both of them were set aside in chapter 13, both of them became apostles. Because the word

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So I want you to listen to it. 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
0: 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It's getting gooder and gooder.

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It's getting

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Give him what you owe him. Give him what you owe him, church.

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I really enjoy that station. It's getting gooder and gooder and gooder. I love the old-timey gospel singer, especially when they're featuring Lee Williams and Paul Beasley. I just really enjoy the fact that we have a station here in Charlotte that I can

still alive. I'm still blessed. On my way to my destiny. Because the favor of God is on my life. Let me tell you about love.

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But they couldn't triumph over me. Because great is he that is in me than he that's in the world. That's what they did.

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That's not all right, y'all. 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

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Go ahead.

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1: 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And it seemed that the minute I went back to church, them folk treated me like they didn't even want me there.

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0: 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And as it's getting gooder and gooder, sister comes to talk about education to salvation. God is amazing. 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
1: If you woke up this morning, you got something to praise him for. 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

Y'all like y'all got something to take back? 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

0: Yeah.
1: And just for the next few seconds, just create an atmosphere of worship. Not for any specific reason, but just worship him just because. Come on, open up your mouth. Come on, don't stop. Come on, raise your worship. Come on, raise your worship.

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When I scream a volt of lightning flows through my teeth, it's more than likely falling lightly from torches. I speak the power of the Lord, applaud Almighty. And of course Almighty told you, march and talk politely. All the guns and all the finding, all the swords and mountain climbing don't amount to the things that he taught for rising. 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
1: Brother Travis would like to say something this Sunday.

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Come on. See, since it feels real good right now, and I want to talk to you a little bit more. I'm not finished with you. Talk to

First Chronicles chapter 16, verses 8 through 12. 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Call upon his name. Make known his deeds among the people. Sing unto him. Sing psalms unto him. Talk ye of all his wondrous works. Glory ye in his holy name. Let the heart of them rejoice that seek the Lord. Seek the Lord and his strength. Seek his face continually. Remember his marvelous works that he hath done, his wonders and the judgments of his mouth. Thus the word of the Lord. 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Yeah, you. So come on in. I'm glad you're here, my friend. Now that you've arrived, let's get this party started. Yeah, it's time to begin. It's time to sing and dance, a big old family celebration. People all over the world, yeah, they came to celebrate the Lord of all creation. And if you didn't know, let me tell you, it's gonna be all the way live. We got plenty to drink, yeah, but it's a brand new wine. Now the guest of honor is both lion and lamb. The savior of all the world, he is the great I am. So from the bottom of my heart, with this single phrase, let me welcome you.

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1: King Jesus is the captain.
0: New creation. 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

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He is the King, he is the Lord, and he is great. 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

Good evening, good evening, good evening to all of you. Thank you so much for tuning in. This is your girl, Mo Moni, on this beautiful, terrific Tuesday

to my Facebook family and friends. Hello to my lovely mother, Hattie Swapshire. Hello to you, Virginia Jen Harris of Sky Jean Radio. Good seeing you on this past Sunday. We had a good time.

This one is new from DJ Allen and Righteous of Tupelo, Mississippi. My rock. He is my rock in a weary land. Delta in a time of a storm. Y'all keep it locked right here on WGN.

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1: King Jesus is the captain.
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2: That's right. Time is drawing near for the Big Third Radio Anniversary, also celebrating our boss, Mr. James G. Man's God birthday, June the 4th. Come on out. 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Just $20 at the door. 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But right now, let's keep it locked right here on WGY.live. New creation. Come to my rescue.

0: talked with the Lord. Listen here. I talked it over.
1: Yes. I talked it over with Jesus. And he made everything all right. Blessed Boy Johnson in favor. Blessed will be right with us on June 14th.

0: classic Lord Johnson and favor.
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1: Praise and worship.
2: Thank you, sir.
1: 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It's all going to go down on Saturday, June the 20th, 2026. 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Featuring the mighty gospel warriors of Bruce, Mississippi. The sensational heirs of Lexington will be there. Second Chance of Dillon, South Carolina. The Mighty Pilgrims of Salisbury, North Carolina.
0: Hey guys, and thank you so much for those of you now just tuning in. Govern yourselves accordingly for these big blessed events that's coming up. We got the Praise and Worship Extravaganza that's coming up on June the 20th. We want to encourage all of you to come out and support.
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0: 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You got legs. You can walk. You got an ear that you can
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0: You got tongues that you can talk. You just don't know.

Yes, yes, yes. You are listening to your girl Mo Money on Mo Money's Quartet Power Hour, bringing you more power to the hour. You just heard none other than Ronica and the Blazing Stars. We want you to govern yourselves accordingly for this big blessed event coming up on June the 20th, entitled the Praise and Worship Extravaganza. And it's going to be held at the Mount Vernon Missionary Baptist Church on 2901 Oneida Road in Charlotte, North Carolina. Doors open at 3 p.m. The big extravaganza begins promptly at 4 p.m. Featuring none other than the Mighty Gospel Warriors of Bruce, Mississippi, Second Chance of Dillon, South Carolina, the Sensational Heirs of Lexington, North Carolina, the Joy Lights of Gaffney, South Carolina, the Mighty Pilgrimers of Salisbury, North Carolina, Minister Sonny Turner and Spiritual Quest of Charlotte, North Carolina, and Frankie and the Anointed Angels of Charlotte, North Carolina. This, if you're interested in getting any tickets or for more contact information, you can contact Reverend J.M. Jackson, Henry Good News Jones, Frankie Redd, and Patricia Polk of the Sweet Singing Harmonettes. Advance tickets are $20, at the door $25. And your MC would be our very own Mr. James G. Mangai, along with our good friend Mr. Roland Carter.

Yes, nothing but grace. God's grace. Listen, guys, we thank you so much for those of you now just tuning in. You're listening to your girl Mo Money on WGUY.live. Please don't forget to govern yourselves accordingly for all these blessed events that are coming up. June the 14th, we got our big anniversary, third anniversary celebration of WGUY.live. It's going down at 3:15. We're going to start on time. That's what the boss man says. It will start promptly at 3:15. Don't forget to get your raffle tickets. See any member of the WGUY.live staff. We do have raffle tickets. $1,000, first prize, $500, and $200. The tickets are only $2 each. So please get your ticket. You just might be that big winner. You never know. Thank you guys so much for tuning in. Hello to my Facebook.

So we want you to keep it locked here. Don't go anywhere. Coming up at 7:30, Minister Tillman will be bringing forth the word. So we want you to stay right here and keep it locked. We got about maybe 14 more minutes to go, and we're going to move on and bring you more of the best in gospel music. We just get gooder and gooder. Also want you to know that today's National Day was Devil's Food Cake Day. So for those of you who like Devil's Food Cake, I hope you was able to get you some, because that's the one of the national holidays going on. You know, they have a day for everything. Also, it was Plant Something Day. So if you're a gardener and you like to get out and plant flowers or do whatever, not me, but if you were, I hope you were able to get out and plant something today, because it was gorgeous outside, about 90 degrees today. Absolutely beautiful. So the summer is coming on in. It's coming slowly, but it's coming through. So it's a little hot on today. So we want you to continue on and keep it locked. Also, if you're in the Alabama area, it was election day for you today. Go out and vote. Exercise your rights to vote. It's not too, well, yes, it is. Well, no, it's not, because Alabama is like an hour behind us. So it's still time. You still have time to get to the polls to vote for your governor if you're in the Alabama area. So come on, let's move on. Let's move on. Let's play some more of the good gospel music. Alfonso T. Bowen, Good News.

4, delight thyself in the Lord, and he will give you the desires of your heart. I want to end this one with a new release from Sawana and the Children of God entitled Tears. In the book of Revelation, it says that God will wipe all the tears from our eyes. During any situation, whatever you're going through, just know that weeping may endure for a night, but joy will come in the morning. Remember to look back and thank God, look forward and trust God. Until next time, this is your girl, Momoni. I love you, and you can't do nothing about it. Thank you guys so much for praying for me. And my Facebook family and friends, I thank you guys so much for covering me as I travel back to Lancaster, South Carolina. You know, it's good to be able to travel. It's good to have the covering of God over me, because I do travel a lot. And I always take God with me everywhere that I go. And I thank you so much for covering me. But until next time, y'all be blessed.

blessed by the ministry of Pastor Vincent S. Tillman, Senior Pastor of Life-Giving Church of God, Concord,

if you will, turn with me to Matthew chapter 14. Matthew chapter 14. And if you will, look with me, starting at verse 22. It's a very familiar passage of scripture for you Bible readers. Verse 22 says, "And straightway Jesus constrained his disciples to get into a ship and to go before him unto the other side, while he sent the multitudes away. And when he had sent the multitudes away, he went up into a mountain apart to pray. And when the evening was come, he was there alone. But the ship was now in the midst of the sea, tossed with waves, for the wind was contrary. And in the fourth watch of the night, Jesus went unto them walking on the sea. And when the disciples saw him walking on the sea, they were troubled, saying, It is a spirit, and they cried out for fear. But straightway Jesus spake unto them, saying, Be of good cheer, it is I, be not afraid. And Peter answered him and said, Lord, if it be thou, bid me come unto thee on the water. And he said, Come. And when Peter was come down out of the ship, he walked on the water to go to Jesus. But when he saw the wind boisterous, he was afraid and began to sink. He cried, saying, Lord, save me. And immediately Jesus stretched forth his hand and caught him and said unto him, O thou of little faith, wherefore didst thou doubt? Last verse we're going to read. And when they were come into the ship, the wind ceased. I want to talk to you today from the subject, amen, seeing God during the storm. Amen. Seeing God during the storm. Pray with me this morning. Father, we thank you now for your goodness, for your grace, for your loving kindness and your tender mercies. We thank you, God, for how you continue to show up in our storms. For you told us that the storms of life will come. And God, we know that we've been through many storms, but not one time have you let us down. You're always there, and you will continue to be there to navigate us through every storm of life. Now, God, as I speak to your people, God, I only speak what you will have me to speak. Allow the words of my mouth and the meditation of my heart to be acceptable in thy sight, O Lord, my strength and my redeemer. Do what only you can do, say what only you can say, and be what only you can be. And God, we will forever and always give you and you alone the praise, the glory, and the honor. For this is my prayer. In Jesus' mighty name we do pray. Amen and amen. You may be seated if you can in the presence of the Lord. Seeing God during the storm. As I begin this message, beloved, I want to share a short story with each and every one of you entitled, Enough is Enough. The central figure of the story is a man who accepts everything that happens as manifestation of divine power. And he said, amen,
It is not for me to question the workings of divine providence. All his life, misfortune had been his, and yet never once did he complain. He went through a lot of stuff, but he never complained. Amen. He got married, and his wife ran away with the hired help. His daughter was deceived by a villain. His son was lynched. A fire burned down his barn. A cyclone blew away his home. A hailstorm destroyed his crops. And the bankers foreclosed on his mortgage, taking his farm. Yet at each stroke of misfortune, amen, he knelt down and gave thanks to God Almighty for his unchangeable mercy. Yes, yes. After a time, amen, penniless but still submissive to God, he landed in the county poorhouse. Yes, he landed in the poorhouse. And one day, amen, the overseer sent him out to plow a portion of field. A thunderstorm was passing over, amen, and when without warning, a bolt of lightning descended from the sky. Yes, yes, it melted the plow, stripped most of his clothing from him, and singed off his beard, amen, and branded his naked back, and hurled him through a barbed wire fence. Yes, yes, yes. It hurled him through the fence, amen. And when he regained consciousness, he got up slowly on his knees. He claps his hands and raised his eyes towards heaven. And then for the first time in his life, amen, even though he had never complained about anything, he asserted himself and said, "Lord, this is getting plumb ridiculous." He said, "It's getting enough was enough." My brothers and sisters, amen, have you ever been there? Haven't we all at some point or another felt that we've had more than our fair share of misfortune or storms arise in our lives? I don't care who you are, if you've been living for any point of time, amen, you've experienced some things, amen, and you've probably looked up like this man. You've looked up to heaven and said, "Lord, how much more do I have to deal with? Why am I going through this and why am I going through that? Why am I being hit with this storm of life?" It is important, amen, as we experience storms in our lives that we understand that often these storms are caused by the devil. John tells us, amen, the thief cometh but to kill, steal, and to destroy. And many times the devil is the originator of the storms in your life. Sometimes, amen, storms arise because of other people. Yes, yeah, because of what they've done or what they plotted, storms will come in your life. And sometimes, amen, I know you may not want to hear this morning, but we cause our own storms, amen, to arise. Because of disobedience, amen, because, amen, rebellion, amen, we cause the storms to arise in our lives. And beloved, whether you believe it or not, at other times, God allows them to be. Because God is trying to get something out of us. He's trying to get us moving in a certain direction. So God allows the storms to come in our lives. Though they come from different sources, they do have a purpose in our lives. Storms have a purpose in our lives, for storms reveal several things about us.
I want you to get this morning. Storms reveal several things about us. First of all, storms reveal the nature of our faith. It reveals the nature of our faith. Do we really believe God can bring us through? Do we really believe God can sustain us in the midst of the storm? Secondly, storms reveal the strength of our commitment. People will jump ship when things get rough. People will leave you when your money is gone. People will abandon you when things are not in your favor. When people put out lies on you, amen, and your name is in the street, people then don't want to be connected to you. But storms reveal the strength of our commitment. Thirdly, storms reveal the level of our maturity. Storms reveal the level of our maturity. Some of us, amen, we can't take nothing. Our toe hurt, amen, we don't come to church. Our finger hurt, amen, we call out of work. Oh, y'all ain't talking to me, amen, amen. Whatever it is that comes in our lives, amen, we've lost $5. We act like the world is over. Storms reveal the level of our maturity. Not only that, storms reveal the healthiness of our attitude. What type of attitude do you have when you're going through? Amen. Do you have the attitude that I need to crawl up in the corner and whine all day and all night? Or do you have the attitude that says no weapon formed against me shall prosper, and every tongue that rises up against me shall be condemned? Do you have the attitude, amen, of saying I'm going to be defeated? Or do you have the attitude that says I'm victorious? I'm coming out of this. I don't care, amen, what is happening. I know some way, somehow, that God is going to bring me out, and he's going to bring me out all right. I don't know if there's anybody in this room right now that may be going through something right now, but I dare you to change your attitude and lift up your head, all ye gates, and be lifted up, ye everlasting door, and begin to talk to yourself and tell yourself that you are coming out of this, that this too shall pass, that trouble won't last always. Somebody ought to holler in this room and give God praise. Then lastly, storms reveal the measure of our teachability. Can I help somebody this day? Some of us continue to go through the same storm because we refuse to learn the lesson. Let me say that again. Some of us continue to go through the same storm. It may be a different year, but it's the same storm. It may be a different face, but it's the same type of man. It may be a different body, but it's the same type of woman. We keep attracting the same no good, no good, no good, no good individual in our lives. And then we have the audacity to say, I'm coming out. No, you're still in the storm because you have not learned the lesson. When you learn the lesson, you can move to the next level. But storms, amen, teaches us, reveals the measure of our teachability. And some of you know somebody that you can't tell them nothing. And sometimes you wonder how many times you got to get slapped in the face before you realize quit showing up to get slapped. Amen. It's the last one, that the measure of our
teachability that I want to dwell on as we ponder the question, what do I learn and receive from the storms of life? See, I told you, amen, storms shows us and reveals the measure of our teachability. Well, as we take note of our text this morning, we find the story of the disciples being out on the water and Jesus coming to them in the midst of the storm. Jesus had just finished healing the sick and feeding 5,000 men beside the women and children with only 2 fish and 5 loaves of bread. And as it drew close to the evening, he sent his disciples ahead of him, amen, to the other side of the sea while he sent the multitudes away. Jesus then, amen, goes up, amen, into a mountain alone to pray. Amen. The Bible reveals that by this time, the ship was now in the midst of the sea being tossed with waves, amen, because the wind was against it. They was in the midst of a storm. Yes, amen. And when they saw, amen, Jesus now comes to them walking on the water, amen. And when they saw him, the Bible reveals, amen, they were terrified because they thought it was a ghost. Yes, they thought it was a ghost. And Jesus quickly says to them, don't worry, it is I. He tells them to be not afraid, amen. And you know the story, amen. Amen. Peter then replied, Lord, if it's you, let me come to you on the water. And Jesus said, come, amen, come, Peter. And Peter got up out of the boat, amen, and started walking to him on the water. Peter was able to do what Jesus was doing, walking on the water. As long as he was focused on Jesus, he was walking on the water. But wait a minute, amen. When Peter started looking around, amen, he saw how strong the storm was. He became afraid. Yes, and began to sink. And Jesus stretched forth his hand and he pulls Peter up and takes him to the boat, saying, amen. And then he began to say to him, O thou of little faith, wherefore didst thou doubt? Amen. You got to understand, amen, as long as our eyes are focused on Jesus, amen, we can walk through any storm of life. As long as our focus is on Jesus, no matter how strong or how boisterous the storm may be, no matter what is going on in your life, no matter what that doctor report may be, no matter what that diagnosis may be, your eyes are fixed on Jesus. Amen. That's why I look to the hills for whence cometh my help, because all my help comes from the Lord. If you keep focused on Jesus, everything is going to be all right. But the first point I want to make, amen, this morning is that everybody experience storms in their life. I don't care how rich you are. I don't care what your social status may be. I don't care what neighborhood you be in. I don't care what your family name is. All of us experience storms. Amen. So for those of you, let me get this out the way real quick, that think you're the only one that is ever going through. My beloved friend, you are mistaken, because all of us, we may show it, amen, or we may not even express it. But the truth of it is, if all of us would testify this morning, all of us experience storms. In fact, for many of you, amen, today,
today the clouds have already gathered. Perhaps, amen, some of you are in the worst storm of your life. Amen. But you need to know, amen, and understand, amen, that, amen, in the midst of your storm, amen, amen, Jesus is right there. Amen. For Jesus said in Matthew 5 and 45, for he maketh, amen, the sun to rise on the evil and on the good, and he sendeth rain on the just and on the unjust. Amen. You got to understand, everybody goes through, but the good part about it is we that are believers can be rest assured that we are coming out of this storm. We have a covering. Now, even though it may be raining like it was very hard the other day, we got a covering over us. Even though it may be flooded all around us, we got someone to block the flood. Even though the diagnosis, amen, other people died from that disease, but you can rest assured that God is going to see you through, because every sickness is not unto death. Do I have anybody in here that believe that God, amen, is going to be with you? Even though you experience stuff, you, like I said earlier, trouble won't last all way. I heard when they said we weeping may endure for a night. I know some of you cried last night. I know you wet your pillow with tears last week. But you got to understand, soon and very soon, God is going to wipe away all the tears from your eyes. I wish I had somebody in this room that can give God praise right now for taking you through your storm. I don't care who you are. There's no exclusion. We all will experience storms. I understand, amen, the songwriter said the storms will come. They are coming. Amen. I always tell people, amen, either a child of God just came out of a storm, or you're in the midst of a storm, or you ought to praise God if you're anywhere in between, or you're getting ready to go through a storm. Don't you realize, amen, the devil is always plotting. He's always trying to find a way to trap you up. He's always trying to find a way to wreak havoc in your life. Amen. If you're not in a storm right now, you ought to be running around this church. Thank you, God, that this calm is here. Thanking God, amen, that trouble is not here. But you ought to rest assured. But I want to know, do I have any real saints that even though you praise God when it's calm, but you can really praise God in the midst of the storm? It takes somebody that know that God can bring you out, that can praise him right in the midst of it. I want to know, do I have about three people in here that can open up their mouth? You ain't got to tell me what's going on, but you know that some way, somehow, God is going to bring you out. Some way, somehow, God is going to take you over the mountain. Some way, somehow, God is going to bring you through that valley. Some way, somehow, God is going to bring you out of darkness into his marvelous light. If that's you, open your mouth and give him praise. So understand, everyone experiences storms. Secondly, amen, while in your storms, just know that Jesus is praying for you. Jesus is interceding in, amen, for you. In verse 22 and 23, we see that while the disciples were out there on the sea during the storm, our Lord was praying.
Amen, amen. Have you ever felt like God had abandoned you? Have you ever felt like God had forsaken you? Have you ever felt like God has totally forgotten about you? But what you need to understand, he's right there on the right hand of the Father, interceding for you. He's making intercession for you. Amen. Hebrews 4:14 and 15.